Now you're free to do it. You can kiss me if you like, but I hope you can handle me. Give me the room, give me the bar, give me

If you go away on this summer day, then you might as well take the sun away. All the birds that flew in the summer sky when our love was new and our hearts were high, and the day was young and the night was long and the moon stood still, for the night birds

world to stop turning, turning, till you return again. If you ever do, for what good is love without loving you? Can I tell you now, as you turn to go, I'll be dying slowly till the next hello. If you go away,

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And I'd have been the shadow of your shadow if you might have kept me.

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0: This is your brain. This is your brain on my phone. Any questions?
1: Check this out. Funk, music, dance, bands has all been banded within the city limits of Toledo, Ohio, and Monroe, Michigan, where pop machines close after 6 o'clock. The sign reads, no dancing. No

Day night, the day night, the day night, the day night, the day night, the day night, the day night, the day night, the day night, the day night, the day night, the day night, the day night, the day 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night, the day night, the day night, the day night, the day night, the day night, the day night, the day night, the day night, the day night, the day night, the day night, the day night, the day 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night, the day night, the day night, the day

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Dealing with Long Island's finest right now.

in the four-door slide. Flow plus I get on the boards like Robin. 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Pierre Cardin, where millionaire boss man. 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With a spliff and a tall can. Make an attempt to cross fan. 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Score a layup, that small paper. 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Out, we the best at it. We address static.

static, we address static. If niggas wanna flex, just let them have it. 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
1: Пардон.
2: Тильда Свинтон на радио Чиппельдук.
3: My father's a soldier. I think I'm maybe more like my father. I'm a soldier, probably somewhere. I have three brothers, and one of my brothers is a soldier. And sometimes I think that my life now, making films, is more like a soldier than any of my brothers. I think I follow my family tradition. Campaign?
4: Yeah, you're like a soldier.
3: Yeah, I do sometimes. I mean, first of all, in the practical sense, I think that making a film, shooting a film on a set is a military campaign in many, many ways. I mean, you set up a camp, you have to make alliances very quickly, and then it is an emergency from the start to the finish, complete emergency. Everybody is on a walkie-talkie. There is never enough light. Everyone is hungry, and everybody has to work together. We have a campaign.
2: Это была Тильда Свинтон на радио Чиппельдук.

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Where you boys trying to get to? The swamp.

0: here and get me a ticket. 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Is this a down home special?
1: No.
0: Well, give me a ticket there, man.
1: What ticket, man?
0: A ticket to Macomb, Mississippi.
1: Macomb?
0: Yeah, Macomb.
1: I thought you was going to Appaloosa.
0: Yeah, I'm going to Appaloosa, all right. The train going through there, but

This group of records has been developed to help one train himself to distinguish different types of sounds, concentrate on the feature being demonstrated, and for the moment, ignore other abnormalities.

deciding ground rhythm, determine which is the first and which is the second sound. This is best done by noting the relative length of the interval between sounds and the interval between the second sound.

Boom, boom, it's the freak of the week from side to side, come on. A boom, boom, it's the freak of the week just singing a sassy song. A boom, boom, it's the freak of the week from side to side, come on. A

0: team.
1: Yeah, yeah, I'm convinced already.
0: With a love like that, you know, you should be glad.
1: Glad? I'm pixelated.
2: With a love like that, you know, you should be glad.
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